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1: Baby, I didn't love you.
0: Nossa Deus, ó. É pra machucar, ó.
1: Quite as often as I could have.
0: Canta igual eu, assim, ó.
1: And maybe I didn't treat you.
0: Sem instrumento aí, ó. Vamos lá.
1: Quite as good as I should have.
0: Willie Nelson. Bacana, hein?
1: If I made you feel second best.
0: Na Nova FM.
1: Girl, I'm sorry I was blind.
0: A rádio que defende Anápolis com muito carinho, assim, ó.
1: You were always on my mind.
0: Eu sou mal no inglês aí, né, Cláudio?
1: You were always on my mind.
0: Puxou minha orelha mesmo, hein, rapaz.